0: this what they've been waiting for? You ready?
1: Ladies and gentlemen, please make some noise for...
2: DJ in South Florida, DJ Vilmix.

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But right now, it's like glorifying wrongdoings is right. And that's not right. We should be glorifying improvement and positive movement, you know? Isn't it?

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1: Vous connectez?
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3: Why are you so late? 50,000 fans are waiting for you.

green, white, green flag flown, yeah, the vulture. 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Child, take note in the wild, it's that kingdom come. Black skin, white world, that's my thesis done. Rock, paper, scissors, the mission is classified. I was doing 9 to 5, I've been lost in who am I's, who are you, who are we. I'm obsessed with breaking free. Big woman any, but for auntie, I still bend my knee.